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Streamline the HD2, letting you know there's one in a million like you. Larry Graham is in the house, y'all. Sit back and relax as we tax the airways, moving and grooving in a different direction. Striving for the excellence, and this is Mr. Graham's perfection.

Lady, I regret that I searched all over the world, but you're here all the time. Lady, would you be my girl? These are the Dramatics from back in the day. We are bringing it to you in our own special way. This is Universal Rhythm here on WFDU.

And that is the end of the first hour of the Universal Love Show. Hope I feel your desires on this Friday night. Try to keep it tight and right. Before we, as we move from away from the quiet storm, where we kept your body all fuzzy and warm, we're going to reiterate by giving an update of the songs that was previously played. We're going to start Let the Music Play by Shannon. SOS Band, Just Be Good to Me. I don't care about the others, just be good to me. Rockin' Steady, Whispers, 40 Knots, Easy As She Goes. Shake Your Pants, Versatile Cameo. Fight the Power, Isley Brothers was in the house. This was a blast from the past. The Message, delivered by Furious Five and Grandmaster Flash. Smokey Robinson was in the house introducing us to the Quiet Storm. Yeah, this is where we keep your body all fuzzy and warm. We slowed it down so we could bring you some profound sounds.

Yeah, I swear I didn't know these brothers was from another mother. They sing A Love of Your Own like no other. It was the Average White Band reaching out to the other side. Jeffrey Osborne, We Deserve Each Other. Went back in the day with Ivory, Black Ivory, Don't Turn Around. Mr. Graham was in the house. Ain't nobody like you. One in a million. We rounded it off with The Dramatics, Be My Girl. This is our jazz hour, where we share more flowers, share some more poetry, kick it around a little bit, then give you a Black History tip. I want you to sit back and relax as we tax the airwaves.

off listening jazz. I don't know if y'all noticed, but the mornings are starting to cool off. Like I said, I'm a fall baby, and September is right around the corner. Look forward to it. Love the way the leaves change their colors in the autumn air throughout the atmosphere. We're not Jazz Hour. Or we're going to shower you with more flowers. As I said, I was going to mention it again about Never Alone Again. It's a profound organization that do a lot of work, so it's mandatory that I let you know that they're change of address. Never Alone Again is a nonprofit organization headed by Miss Teresa Johnston. They have moved and changed the location, whereas it used to be located on American Legion Drive, across from Stop and Shop in Teaneck, New Jersey. It is now located at 189 The Plaza, still in Teaneck, New Jersey, 07666. Never Alone Again gives out food donations on Saturdays from 11 to 1. On Thursdays, they serve hot meals at the VFW, 650 American Legion Drive, Teaneck, New Jersey, 07666. If you want to learn more about Never Alone Again, contact them at 201-289-1718. Again, Never Alone Again. Contact number is 201-289-1718. Sit back and relax as we tax.

Yeah, how y'all doing out there? I'm gonna go in, and I might not remain your friend because if not, it's 2026, and we still got brothers out here shooting soldiers, their own soldiers in the back, putting targets on them, talking about them. When one brother or sister steps to another, this is ignorance instilled by another culture. This ignorance has been going on for years. It hurts my heart and fills my eyes with tears. You know, we walk around talking about the effects of white supremacy, when at the core of our culture, there's something much deeper that keeps us from roaming free. Don't get me wrong, it is the results of my engineering through subliminal indoctrination, but it still exists. This disease that permeates our community is called black ignorance. We are both shackled, but yours are shinier than mine, a concept that has been instilled in us throughout the time. If I'm correct, hanging is still on the books. Oh, but forgive me, I forgot. They don't have to hang us anymore. Now that they have us hooked, like a puppy on a chain, they jerk our neck, we do their thing. We have become the tentacles of oppression, which taught us to hate each other. Brother hating sister, and sister hating brother. Divide and conquer, didn't you understand? At the beginning, this was the so-called slave master's plan. His story is not my story. My story was stolen from me. I now have to search through his story to find my story, which remains a mystery. Evil spelled backwards spells live. So in order to unite again, we must do the opposite of what they did. We must put together and return to our collective society, exposing black ignorance by not letting it guide me. These fables they taught us were made up and don't exist. Wake up to the subliminal indoctrination, and please, please, please, step out. Black ignorance.

There's an abundance of social injustice that exists in this world. So much so that I anesthetize myself to this soaring society that continuously leaks pulse out of its womb. Social injustice exists with the racial inequality, the disease that our schools, the lack of technology, the inferior teachers, the substandard buildings of which is the very foundation in which our education is taught. Social injustice exists with the good old boy system. If you prefer a color, then you are right. If you're a certain status, then you're in. It's not what you know, but who you know. Social injustice exists with the negative stereotype that has been placed upon a certain part of the race, that if a one-legged man on crutches is crossing the street, people will still lock their car doors and little old lady will clutch their purse as he passed. I anesthetize myself to the fact that I have let social injustice bring my self-esteem so low that I feel emasculated and have to numb my brain just to stay sane to reality. I anesthetize myself to the mental midgets that use their crab-like thinking to bring other people down because they themselves are afraid to walk with giants. I anesthetize myself to the so-called great thinkers who are not mental midgets but greedy thinkers who don't think but manipulate to support their greed. There's only one social injustice left, and I think it is the greatest of them all. Does not my heart socialize with my body? Does not my body socialize with my mind? Does not my mind socialize with God? I have been looking at the external instead of the internal. For me to anesthetize myself causes injustice to my internal society and the relationship that exists there. All in all, there's nothing left to be discussed. If there has been any injustice in this world, it is to myself. I have been socially unjust. So rise, my son. This can happen to the greatest of human beings, falling from the grace of God because you believed in sight but yet not seeing. The material things of this world are temporary and not concrete. To worship and praise them will eventually make your soul weak. We have been born to die. However, we must die in order to live. It is not about receiving. We must learn how to give. This will elevate you to your highest domain. It also will filter your mind and keep you from going insane. So shake yourself off and brush your knees. In Israel, it's not about others. It's only God that you have to please. So rise, my son, to the goals you aspire. These trials and tribulations, once persevered, will take you even higher. Basking in the sun, enjoying the moon at night. There's a pot of gold at the end of this fight. You're not of this world. Your journey, you must press on. Yes, the rhythm of the universe is where you belong. In this fight, you must never quit. You are a king, a warrior. And this is something that you must never forget. Rise, my son.

Yeah, I gotta excuse me if I went in a little bit tonight, but it's all right. It's gotta be said. It's gotta be spoken about. You know, I keep running to these brothers in 2026 that they don't even know it's sublimely indoctrinated. That they're acting just like the slave, so-called slave master. They're really actually imitating the so-called slave master. Like a puppet on a string. Putting targets on your people back. But this is what you don't understand. The so-called slave master didn't put targets on his people back. He put targets on your people back. And you're doing the same thing. You're a puppet on a string. I jerk your neck, you do my thing. Excuse me, y'all. I had to go in. It had to be said. This black ignorance, we need to get rid of that. Black history tip for the night. Something else we don't know about. That was left out of history. His story. Yeah, we have heard about the Great Walls of China. However, we have not heard of the walls of Benin, or the Benin Moat, which is a massive collection of earthworks, ramparts, and moats in Edo State, Nigeria. Built by the Edo people from roughly 800 to 1460 AD. The total network once spanned over 10,000 miles, which is 16,000 kilometers, making it the largest pre-mechanical man-made earthworks in the world. Workers dug deep ditches and piled the red earth upward, mixing the soil with palm oil to make it waterproof and slippery for defense. This interconnected system enclosed about 2,500 square miles, connecting various communities and royal princes of the Oba, which means king or ruler. Recognized in 1974, by the Guinness Books of World Records as the largest earthwork by length. The 1897 expedition, most of former structure and gates were heavily damaged and dismantled during the British invasion in 1897. Present day, urban growth and modern construction have caused large sections to disappear through significant red earth segments and trenches still wind through Benin City today. When vital information is left out of history, it results in mind engineering through subliminal indoctrination. If we don't hear or see it, we cannot conceive it, let alone believe it. History has been distorted, thereby affecting my story, which, until the day, remains a mystery. Therefore, it's very, very important to do your research so you can plug the holes in my story.

Man, I love y'all out there. Had to go in just a little bit. You know, I'm running into somebody that kind of upset me the way they was coming off. But, hey, life goes on. It ain't me. It's their thing I got to deal with. I just wanted to vent about it a little bit. It's 2026, man. All this craziness is going on. We got people out here, brothers out here, imitating the so-called slave master. Ain't that some shit? Excuse my language. I'm going to tell you to keep your 10 toes down like I do every week. I enjoy it myself. I had to vent a little bit. But yeah, then again, that's okay. I want y'all to take care of yourself. And always remember to stay 10 toes down. For self. Put your oxygen mask on so you can look over and help somebody else. Let's get this thing together. Don't you know black love conquers all things? All things. The rhythm of the universe. The foundation exits in the flow of order. The pretty of the earth that is crystal clear as a glass of water. The sound of pain when flesh is being torn. The greatest miracle in the world, especially when a parent's child is being born. Yes, my God can be seen, but you got to know what you're looking for. It's the children that play in harmony on the other side of your front door. It's the small things in life, my grandfather used to say. Grandson, take care of the small things in your life, this will pay. But granddaddy, small things are not that small one there looks. There's a nothing like me knowledge that an individual can write a book. My God's the change of seasons that have been changing since the beginning of time. It's the rhythm that flows to this poetry that makes this poem rhyme. It's the sun, trees, and the flowers that bloom. It's the universal spirit that exists throughout this room. Yes, my God can be seen, but you got to be looking for truth. Just examine nature, and that be all you need to do to have proof. This is my God. Is it quite possible that it's your God too? Take care. I love you. I will see you next Friday with more provocative thoughts, more poems, and we're just going to kick it around a bit and get out some Black History tips. Take care.

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long been long. Stay on your course, carry your cross, ain't no stopping. 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I'm sent to bring truth to rap, not gimmicks. And I'm not finished, man, listen. Here's the moral to the thesis, y'all cats need Jesus. You put your life back together, pick up the pieces. Word to the masses, I heard God asses for less fake rappers and more.

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But I'm not cold, I'm not wet, and I'm not hungry. So classify these as good times.

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night out of the blue, drifting off to the evening news. She said, honey, what would you do if you'd have never met me? I just laughed, said, I don't know. I could take a couple

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She's the best thing in his life. Why she worships the ground that he walks on. She waits up for him at night and worries until he's safely home. She always believes his stories about working overtime. And in 20 years beside him, cheating's never crossed her mind. Oh, but it crossed his early last summer. In the person of a neighbor, she still calls her friend. And with a little push from drinking one too many one night in the fall, he gave in. And now, he wishes he could stop himself, but there's no easy way. So he lays down with his lover and silently he prays.

in his heart and soul. He knew that he was playing a game he could never win. But you know, forbidden fruit is sweet. Why, it was sweet enough to make him risk it all again.

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on a warm summer's evening, on a train bound for nowhere, I met up with a gambler. We were both too tired to sleep, so we took turns of staring out the window at the darkness. The boredom overtook us, and he began to speak. He said, "Son, I've made a life

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My name is Bob Harrison and I'm happy to be your host this morning, August 22nd, for four big hours of traditional country music. Today, if you'd like, you can email me during the show or anytime during the week at WFDU Earthwarmakers@gmail.com. Let's get our program started with Hank Williams here on Let There Be Country.

And there you go, getting us off to a great start this morning. Hank Williams, They'll Never Take Her Love From Me. And that is not the track that I had planned to play this morning, but somehow just punched the wrong number in. And I have a feeling this entire morning is just going to be crazy because I didn't have too much time to plan the program. I do have all the features all set, but whether or not we're going to get them on the air the way I want them to, I just don't know. We're going to have to see. They'll Never Take Her Love From Me from Hank Williams. Not the track that I had planned to play this morning, but that we just heard, and it's a good, song, right? Right here on Let There Be Country. So good morning, ladies and gentlemen. My name is Bob Harrison. So happy to be here. If you're listening on the morning of August 22nd, you're listening to a live broadcast with all the mistakes, all the crazy things that happen during live radio. But that's the way it should be right here at WFDU HD2. And what do we have coming up? Well, we do have all your features coming up this morning. We do have a weather report coming up, and we're looking outside, and it is still dark out there. The days are getting shorter. The nights are getting longer as we move into late August, and the campus is hopping here. The Metropolitan Campus, Teaneck, New Jersey, Fairleigh Dickinson University. It was tough to find a parking space this morning. The students are back. The summer is over, and isn't that crazy? But we are going to put up with it, okay? And we're going to do our very best this morning here at Let There Be Country. We're going to keep that tradition going. Let There Be Country here at WFDU and elsewhere in the New York City metropolitan area, program that's been on the air so long that nobody knows when it began. And we're going to begin our, we know when country music began. It was back in the 1920s when recorded country music began. And we're going to have a full 101 years, well, just about 101 years of country music history this morning here at WFDU HD2's Let There Be Country. And we're going to start with a tune that was recorded 101 years ago plus 19 days. It was recorded by who was probably the very first cowboy singer to record. His name was Carl T. Sprague. He was a genuine cowboy, and Victor Records invited him to travel from his home in Texas to their studios in Camden, New Jersey on August 3rd, 1925, which is 101 years ago plus 19 days, August 3rd, 1925. And here's one of the tunes he recorded, When the Work's All Done This Fall. And we're going to play it right here, right now, here on WFDU HD2's Let There Be Country.

I know sometimes you may wonder, from little things I say and do.

I don't tell you. Too many things get in the way.

0: And yes, it is 101 years of country music history right here at WFDU HD2's Let There Be Country. This morning we started out with Carl T. Sprague from a record that was recorded 101 years ago plus 19 days, August 3rd, 1925 in Camden, New Jersey. Carl T. Sprague, When the Work's All Done This Fall. And then we move to the present day, 2026, and a record that was on the country music charts a little earlier this year, Chase McDaniel, Burn Down Heaven. And then we went to approximately the midpoint in country music history in 1976 with a tune that got all the way to number one on the nationwide country music charts, Don Williams, Till the Rivers All Run Dry. And we have a very special early riser special coming right up in just a couple of minutes.
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0: And let's take our first look at the weather forecast for the New York City metropolitan area here on Let There Be Country on this Saturday morning. And today, we have a mostly cloudy day in store for us, a high this afternoon near only near 77 degrees. And then tonight, a 60% chance of showers and thunderstorms overnight. Otherwise, mostly cloudy with a low around 66 degrees. Tomorrow, Sunday, a 40% chance of showers and thunderstorms throughout the day. Otherwise, partly sunny with a high near 82 degrees. Then Sunday night, 20% chance of showers and thunderstorms overnight. Otherwise, partly cloudy Sunday night with a low around 64 degrees. On Monday, when you're waking up for Earthworm Makers at 7 o'clock in the morning here at WFDU HD2. You're going to be waking up to a mostly sunny day, a high near 79 degrees Monday afternoon, but a 20% chance of showers and thunderstorms on Monday. Right now here in Teaneck, on the Saturday morning, we have a humidity of 84%, winds are calm, skies are fair, we have a temperature of 68 degrees going up to a mostly cloudy 77 degrees this afternoon. And now for our early riser special this morning. Now, as you know, WFDU HD2, we call it the eclectic sound of WFDU HD2 because there are so many different types of programs on WFDU HD2, including programs that have nothing to do with country music. And we do make announcements throughout our programs here at WFDU HD2. We make announcements on Let There Be Country on Saturday morning. We make announcements on Earthworm Acres on Monday morning, telling listeners about the other programs that are on WFDU HD2. So have you been listening to those announcements? Do you know the names of some of the programs that are on WFDU HD2? Well, if you do, see if you can put them together with the songs that we're about to play, the country songs that we're about to play. So we're going to play four country songs. Each of these country songs has a title or has some words in the country song that pertain or somehow relate to those other programs here at WFDU HD2, and see how many WFDU HD2 programs you can match up to the songs that we're about to play. Okay, so let's get started with Roy Acuff right here on WFDU HD2's Let There Be Country.

And there you go, our early riser special this morning here on WFDU HD2's Let There Be Country, four country records that should remind us of some of the non-country non-country programs that are aired right here at WFDU HD2. So were you able to put two and two together and figure them out? Okay, well, let's get started with the top of that list. That was Roy Acuff's 16 Chickens and a Tambourine, going back to the mid-1950s. And what does that remind us of? It reminds us of the WFDU HD2 program back at the Chicken Shack that's hosted by Ken Struck Wednesday nights at 8 p.m. right here at 89.1 HD2 WFDU HD2. All right. And then we went with Tom T. Hall, a record that he took all the way to number 30 back in 1967. I Washed My Face in the Morning Dew. So that reminds us of the program The Morning Dew with Bob O'Donnell and the Dew Crew, which is on Saturday night, including tonight at 10 p.m. And then we went with Little Jimmy Dickens, Black Eyed Joes from the mid-1950s once again. And that reminds us, if you listen to all that food that's mentioned in that record, Black Eyed Joes, it reminds us of the Jazz Deli and Russ Kassoff. He's on right after this program, Let There Be Country, on Saturdays at 10 a.m. And then we finished up with Jeannie C. Riley, a record that only got to number 62 on the nationwide country music charts back in 1970, The Generation Gap. And that reminds us of two. There's two possible answers on this one. It reminds us of two programs that are on WFDU HD2. The Generation Gap by Jeannie C. Riley reminds us of My Generation, which is hosted by Dan Melly on Mondays at 8 p.m. here at WFDU. Or it also, Generation Gap reminds us of Mind the Gap, which is hosted by DJ Dell on Sunday nights at 10 p.m. right here at WFDU HD2. So some tunes on the country side that reminds us of some of the non-country programs that are aired here at WFDU HD2, our early riser topic this morning. And if you have an idea for an early riser topic, let me know. My name is Bob Harrison. My email address, WFDUEarthwormAcres@gmail.com. And while you're doing that, let's go into our feature, which we call Pop Goes Country, Country Goes Pop. And we're going to start with a pop singer who recorded a fabulous album back in 1959. Her name, Helen Merrill, long-forgotten pop singer. And one of the tunes that was on her album was a rather obscure tune called Maybe Tomorrow, which was the flip side of the Everly Brothers' 1957 hit, Wake Up Little Susie. So it was recorded by the Everly Brothers in 1957, and then pop singer Helen Merrill covered it on her country album in 1959. So let's give a listen to Helen Merrill right here on Let There Be Country. Pop goes country, country goes pop.

0: And there you go, Gordon Lightfoot. He was always had one foot on the pop field and the other foot in the country field. And he came out of the folk tradition, Gordon Lightfoot did. And that was The Circle Is Small. That's one of my own personal favorites from Gordon Lightfoot. Back in 1978, it got to number 92 on the country charts, and it peaked at number 33 on the pop charts. And we had it for you right here in our Pop Goes Country, Country Goes Pop segment on WFDU-HD2's Let There Be Country.
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0: 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And where were you back in 1960? Were you listening to country radio during the summer of 1960, cruising up and down that Garden State Parkway with your radio on, listening to records like these? Let's go back to 1960, and this very week in 1960, the middle of August 1960, when these records were on the nationwide country music charts, and we're going to dig deep into those charts right here on Let There Be Country.

Well, you've heard the story of the hot rod race that fatal day when the Ford and the Mercury went out to play. Well, this is the inside story, and I'm here to say it was a kid that was driving that Model A. It's got a Lincoln motor, and it's really souped up, but that Model A body makes it look like a pup. It's got 12 cylinders, uses them all with an overdrive that just won't stall. Carbon dual exhaust, 411 gears, can really get lost. Got safety tubes, and I'm not scared. The brakes are good, and the tires are fair. We left San Pedro late one night. The moon and the stars were shining bright. Everything went fine up the Grapevine Hill. We was passing cars like they were standing still. And all of a sudden, like a flick of an eye, a Cadillac sedan had passed us by. A remark was made, there's a car for me, but by then the taillights are all you could see. Well, the fellas ripped me for being behind, so I started to make that Lincoln unwind. I took my foot off the gas, and man alive, I shoved it down into overdrive. Well, I wound it up to 110, twisted the speedometer cable off the end. I had my foot feet clear to the floor, said that's all there is, and there ain't no more. Went around a corner and I passed a truck, I whispered a prayer, just for luck. Fenders clicking, a guardrail post, the guys beside me were white as ghosts. I guess they thought I'd lost my sense. The telephone poles looked like a picket fence. They said, slow down, I see spots. The lines in the road just looked like dots. Smoke was rolling out in the back when I started to gain on that Cadillac. I knew I could catch

corner with the tires on the side, you can feel the tension. Man, what a ride. I said, hold on, I got a license to fly and a Cadillac pulled over. Let me go by. And all of a sudden, the rod started knocking, went down on a dip and started rocking. I look in my mirror and the red light was blinking. Cops was after my hot rod Lincoln.

And there you go. Some of the records that were on the nationwide country music charts this very week, third week of August, back in 1960. And we started that set of music with the number 30 record, Wynn Stewart, Playboy. And then at number 29, Jan Howard, If Your Conscience Can't Stop You. And then at number 25, Charlie Ryan and the Timberline Riders and their version of Hot Rod Lincoln. And at number 22 on the nationwide country music charts this week, back in 1960, Carl Smith, If the World Don't End Tomorrow. And we heard it all right here on Let There Be Country. Let's continue with 101 years of country music history. Let's go back to the 1980s, a record that got to number 22 on the country music charts back in 1989. It's K.D. Lang and the Reclines, Full Moon Full of Love. We're full of love right here on Let There Be Country. Good morning, everyone.

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Okay, there you go. Putting a little pep in our step this morning here on Let There Be Country. None other than Earl Thomas Conley and a big, big country hit from the early 1980s, Somewhere Between Right and Wrong. And that's where we are right here on Let There Be Country this morning. My name is Bob Harrison. Happy to be here live in the WFDU HD2 studio on the morning of August 22nd, playing all this fine music right here on Let There Be Country, getting your busy weekend off to a great start, I am sure. And we do play 101 years of country music history. If there's some particular decade you'd like to hear, some particular type of country music you'd like to hear, let me know, because our listeners are the ones that give the direction to this program. And my email address, wfduearthwormacres@gmail.com. 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Always happy to hear from you. And this past week, all right, we did lose a member of the world of country music, in a sense, because actress Hayden Panettiere passed away this past Sunday, August 16th, tragically at the age of 36. This may be her biggest country hit. I'm not sure, but it goes back to 2013. It was a pretty big hit for her on the country charts. It's called Telescope, and we're going to play it right here on Let There Be Country. Rest in peace, Hayden Panettiere.

0: And oh my, isn't that true? When it rains, it pours. That's Luke Combs from 2017, a record that he took all the way to number one on the country music charts. Luke Combs, When It Rains, It Pours. And yes, we do play 101 years of country music history. It's hard to believe that that record is already 9 years old. How about that? Well, were you listening to country radio right around this time of the year, back in 1974, the summer of 1974, third week of August? Here are some of the records that were on the nationwide country music charts this very week in 1974.
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2: Hello, Loretta.
1: Darling, I knew it was you.
2: Loretta, there's something I've just got to tell you.
1: Oh, please, tell me what to do.
2: I don't really know how to say this, but

0: were through.
1: I know you know that I never thought it would come to this.
0: You tell me it's over and done.
1: I really thought that I loved you, and you know that.
0: You say that you've had all your fun.
1: You just got to believe me. I never meant to hurt you.
0: But I

And there you go. Some of the records that were on the nationwide country music charts this week back in 1974. We started that set of music off with the number 8 record this week in 1974, John Denver, Annie's Song. And then at number 6, it

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1: Let's take another look at that weather forecast for the New York City metropolitan area here on Let There Be Country for today, Saturday. Mostly cloudy, a high this afternoon, only near 77 degrees. And then tonight, 60% chance of showers and thunderstorms overnight. Otherwise, mostly cloudy, low around 66 degrees tonight. And then tomorrow, Sunday, a 40% chance of showers and thunderstorms throughout the day. Otherwise, partly sunny with a high near 82 degrees. Sunday night, 20% chance of showers and thunderstorms overnight. Otherwise, partly cloudy, a low around 64 degrees Sunday night. Then on Monday, when you're waking up for Earthworm Acres, here right here at WFDU HD2 at 7 o'clock in the morning, you're going to be waking up on Monday to a mostly sunny day. A high Monday afternoon near 79 degrees. There is a 20% chance of showers and thunderstorms Monday afternoon. Right now, here in Teaneck on this Saturday morning, the humidity is up to 90%. Winds are still calm under partly cloudy skies. We have a temperature of 68 degrees going up to a mostly cloudy 77 degrees this afternoon. Each and every week, we have our country rock feature right here on WFDU HD2's Let There Be Country. This morning, the guy that's going to rock us out is Leon Russell in his disguise as Hank Wilson. He was rolling in his sweet baby's arms back in 1973 on the country music charts nationwide in 1973. Let's give him a listen right here on Let There Be Country.

And there you go, from the world of country rock. That was none other than the Flying Burrito Brothers from 1971, All Alone. We heard it right here on Let There Be Country. We do play 101 years of country music history right here on Let There Be Country. Let's go back to the 1990s and a record that got only the number 41 on the country music charts back in 1991. It's by a long-forgotten country singer by the name of Eddie London, but he does a fine job on this one. It's called If We Can't Do It Right. Let's give it a listen right here, a long-forgotten record right here on Let There Be Country.

0: And there you go. That was a group that called itself Confederate Railroad. And they took that record to number 14 in 1993. When you leave that way, you can never go back. And I guess that's true. It's right here on Let There Be Country. Now, were you listening to country radio back in 1964, middle of summer, middle of August, in 1964? All right, we're going to go way back. 1964, were you listening to country radio? If you were, here are some of the songs you would have heard this week, middle of August, in 1964.
1: Number 12.

0: Dressed up to the brim.
1: Okay, we're going to hold up on that one because it's a story song, and that CD player just skipped right into the middle of the track. So let's give it another try. Let's cue that one up one more time and see if we can get a little better reading on that one. Okay, let's give it another try.
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I said, dang me, they ought to take a rope and hang me high from the highest tree. 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

0: And there you go, some of the records that were on the nationwide country music charts this week, middle of August, back in 1964. And we started that set of music off with the number 12 record, Carl Butler and Pearl, I'm Hanging Up the Phone. We went to number 6, Gene Shepherd, Second Fiddle to an Old Guitar. And then at number 3, Marty Robbins, The Cowboy in the Continental Suit. And number 1 on the nationwide country music charts this week, back in 1964, a big pop and country hit for Roger Miller, Dang Me. And we had it all right here on Let There Be Country.
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0: 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And here at Let There Be Country, each and every week on Let There Be Country, we have our Mountain Magic feature where we go into the world of bluegrass. And today, what better group do we have in the world of bluegrass than Big Country Bluegrass? Boy, they put a little pep in our step each time they play a record. And we're going to listen to the one from back around 2017 called Let 'Em Know I'm From Virginia. So get ready to dance around that breakfast table right here on Let There Be Country.

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there you go, our Mountain Magic feature right here on WFDU HD2's Let There Be Country this morning. And that from the world of bluegrass was Becky Buller, Nothing to You. Goes back to about 2015. We heard it right here on Let There Be Country. So good morning, everyone, and welcome to the third hour of country music, traditional country music, right here on Let There Be Country. My name is Bob Harrison. We are here live on the morning of August 22nd, and so happy that you could join us this morning for all the crazy things that happen on live radio. It's right here on Let There Be Country. Thank you so much for keeping this tradition alive and donating very generously to the radio station WFDU. And just keeping this country music going, it's all up to you. You have followed through time and time again. And I'm so happy to have that opportunity to come in here and play some music, a lot of music that you just never get to hear anywhere else. So thank you, dear listeners. 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Let's continue now with Reba McEntire from back in 1981. She took this to number 13 on the nationwide country music charts. It's called I Don't Think Love Ought to Be That Way. Let's give it a listen. Reba McEntire, Let There Be Country.

0: And going back to the 1980s right here on Let There Be Country, Nitty Gritty Dirt Band, Dance Little Jean. We heard it right here on Let There Be Country. So good morning, dear listener. We'll be looking for your emails, wfduearthwormacres@gmail.com. My name is Bob Harrison. Happy to be your host. We're going to go back right now to the fabulous year in country music history, 1968, and just play a few of the tunes that were on the nationwide country music charts this very week back in 1968.
1: Number 28.

0: And boy, I do remember that country music back in the summer of 1968 when I was working down at the Kilvan Cull along the down in Elizabethport and driving back and forth from home and listening to radio station WJRZ AM 970 and all the fine country music that they were playing, like those four songs. At number 28, Sheb Woolley, Tie a Tiger Down. And at number 11, Waylon Jennings, Only Daddy That'll Walk the Line. Number 9, George Jones, As Long as I Live. And the number one record on the country music charts this week, back in 1968, Sonny James, Heaven Says Hello.
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0: And let's take another look at that weather forecast for the New York City metropolitan area here on Let There Be Country. And what do we have for today? Saturday, mostly cloudy, high near 77 degrees this afternoon. Tonight, a 60% chance of showers and thunderstorms overnight. Otherwise, mostly cloudy, low around 66 degrees. And then tomorrow, Sunday, 40% chance of showers and thunderstorms throughout the day. Otherwise, partly sunny with a high near 82 degrees. So take your pick. And then Sunday night, 20% chance of showers and thunderstorms overnight. Otherwise, partly cloudy with a low around 64 degrees. And then on Monday, when you're waking up for Earthworm Acres here at WFDU HD2 at 7 o'clock in the morning, you're going to be waking up to a mostly sunny day with a high Monday afternoon near 79 degrees. But there is a 20% chance of showers and thunderstorms Monday afternoon. Right now here in Teaneck, on this Saturday morning, the humidity is at 87%. Winds are out of the northeast at 3 miles per hour. Under partly cloudy skies, we have a temperature of 70 degrees going up to 77 degrees, mostly cloudy, this afternoon. Each and every week, we shine our celebrity spotlight on a special country music celebrity. And once again this week, we're going to shine it on two different celebrities, both of them celebrating their birthdays today. They were both born on August 22nd. Holly Dunn, born on August 22nd, 1957. She had 21 country hits between 1985 and 1995. And Colin Ray, he was born on the 22nd of August, 1959, 2 years later. He had 24 country hits between 1991 and 1997. So let's flip-flop between Holly Dunn and Colin Ray, our celebrity spotlight this morning right here on Let There Be Country.

And there you go, our country, our celebrity spotlight this morning here on Let There Be Country. Holly Dunn and Colin Ray sharing that celebrity spotlight because both were born on this very date, August 22nd. Holly Dunn in 1957, Colin Ray in 1959. And we started that set of music off with Holly Dunn's biggest hit of her career, You Really Had Me Going. It went to number one in 1990. And then we followed that up with Colin Ray's biggest hit of his career, Love Me. It went to number one on the country charts in 1991. And then we went back to Holly Dunn, a number five record back in 1988. That's What Your Love Does to Me. And then we finished that set of music up with Colin Ray and a number 21 record on the country music charts in 1996. What If Jesus Comes Back Like That? Our celebrity spotlight this morning, Holly Dunn, Colin Ray, right here on Let There Be Country. So good morning, dear listener. Welcome to Let There Be Country, and I'd love to hear from you. Send me an email, wfduearthwarmakers@gmail.com. And we're going to continue now with our country soul country feature this morning, featuring Ray Charles and a tune that he recorded 3 years after it was a big country hit. Ray Charles recorded it in 1978. Don Williams had a number one country hit with this one in 1975. Here's Ray Charles' version of Turn Out the Light and Love Me Tonight. We've got it for you right here. Country soul country feature, WFDU HD2's Let There Be Country.

And there we go, our country soul, soul country feature this morning on WFUHD2's Let There Be Country, none other than Norvell Feltz. His version of Everlasting Love went all the way to number 14 on the country charts in 1979. It was originally a rhythm and blues hit and a pop hit for Robert Knight in 1967. A fellow by the name of Carl Carlton also had it on the rhythm and blues and pop charts in early 1970s. But that's Norvell Feltz version, Everlasting Love, our country soul, soul country feature this morning right here on Let There Be Country. And let's keep it in the 1970s. 1977, a number one country record for Charlie Rich. We're going to go rolling with the flow right here on Let There Be Country. Good morning, everyone.

0: And it was back in 1977 that a country singer by the name of Dotsie took that one all the way to number 10 on the country music charts after Sweet Memories' Play Born to Lose Again. And we're going to play a lot more music right here on Let There Be Country. Just stand by.
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0: And let's take a look at our country calendar, a listing of live events in the New York City metropolitan area that may be of interest to our country music fans. 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Okay, well, tonight, Albert Music Hall, Weartown, New Jersey. 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And then every Monday, live bluegrass jam at the Irish Haven, 5721 4th Avenue, Sunset Park, Brooklyn, starts at 7 p.m. That's every Monday night, Irish Haven, Sunset Park, Brooklyn. Every Tuesday night, line dancing lessons and country night at Sean's Saloon, Kearney, New Jersey, 7:30 p.m. start time for that. And also every Tuesday night over in the East Village, New York City, it's live bluegrass with Allison Kelly at Lucinda's, 169 Avenue A, East Village, New York City. That starts at 8 p.m. every Tuesday night. And then this Wednesday, a very special show at Albert Music Hall, once again, Weartown, New Jersey, just a short drive down the Garden State Parkway, Wednesday night, August 26th, very unusual for them, but they're going to open their doors at 6 p.m. on Wednesday, a 7 o'clock show, the Solo Songwriters in the Pines. There will be six songwriters sharing their music on stage in an informal setting at Albert Music Hall in Weartown, New Jersey. You can read all about it at their website, www.alberthall.org. And if you have anything to add to our country calendar, let me know. My name is Bob Harrison. Always happy to hear from you. My email address, wfduearthwormakers@gmail.com. 89.1 WFDU. And let's see what we have going. What were you doing back in 1971, the summer of 1971? If you were listening to country radio back in 1971, you had a lot of fine music on that radio. Let's just listen to a few of the tunes that were on the country music charts in 1971, starting with a tune that could be a theme song for Let There Be Country. But no, it's not our theme song, but it really is our theme right here at Let There Be Country. It's called Saturday Morning Confusion. Let's see what that sounds like right here on Let There Be Country, 1971.
2: Number 23. Here they come, warming up.

in his yard cooking steaks on a grill that I'll never get back. The twins in front of the TV, Harry with his family. Sis on her date, Mom at the door, smiles as she surveys the sight. For the first time today, the kingdom is quiet.

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hand. There you go. Some of the records that were on the nationwide country music charts this week, middle of August, back in 1971. And we started that set of music with the number 23 record, Bobby Russell, Saturday Morning Confusion, which is what we do guarantee right here on Let There Be Country each and every Saturday morning at WFDU HD2. And then we went to number 17, Loretta Lynn, You're Looking at Country. Number 8, Tom T. Hall, The Year That Clayton Delaney Died. And the number 5 record this week, climbing up the charts back in 1971, Freddie Hart, Easy Loving. It would go on to be a big, big number 1 country hit and a pretty big pop hit as well in 1971. Freddie Hart right here on Let There Be Country. So good morning, dear listener, and welcome to the 4th of 4 big hours of country music right here. Let There Be Country, a long-standing tradition in the New York City metropolitan area. Thank you, dear listener, for keeping us going all these years. And we do have right now our Cowboys, Hippies, and Outlaws feature on Let There Be Country. And our hippie this morning is none other than Neil Young. And from his 1972 Harvest LP, we're going to listen to Neil Young. He wrote this one. Waylon Jennings would turn it into a big country hit a few years later. But here's the original, Neil Young. Are you ready for the country? Are you ready for this right here on Let There Be Country? Good morning, everyone.

And putting a little pep in our step this morning, Willie Nelson, After All. That's from his 2026 CD, Dream Chaser, his latest CD. And what a fabulous CD it is. Willie Nelson right there in our Cowboys, Hippies, and Outlaws feature this morning here at Let There Be Country. My name is Bob Harrison. Always looking forward to hearing from you. My email address, WFDUEarthwormAcres@gmail.com. So let's continue with that music here on Let There Be Country with a couple of tunes from the 1990s. This one went to number three in 1992 on the country charts. It's John Anderson and his version of When It Comes to You. Let's give it a listen right here. Let There Be Country.

0: And there you go, Rodney Crowell, What Kind of Love. He took it to number 11 on the nationwide country music charts back in 1992. More music coming right up.
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0: And let's take one last look at that weather forecast for the New York City metropolitan area right here on Let There Be Country this morning. And what do we have for today? Saturday, mostly cloudy with a high this afternoon only near 77 degrees. And then tonight, 60% chance of showers and thunderstorms overnight, otherwise mostly cloudy with a low around 66 degrees. And then tomorrow, Sunday, a 40% chance of showers and thunderstorms throughout the day, otherwise partly sunny. So take your pick, a high near 82 degrees. And then Sunday night, 20% chance of showers and thunderstorms overnight, otherwise partly cloudy with a low around 64 degrees Sunday night. And then on Monday, when you're waking up for what else but Earthworm Acres at 7 o'clock in the morning here at WFDU HD2, you're going to be waking up Monday to a mostly sunny day with a high Monday afternoon near 79 degrees. But there is a 20% chance of showers and thunderstorms Monday afternoon. Right now on this Saturday morning here in Teaneck, we have a humidity of 73%. Winds are variable at 3 miles per hour. Under partly cloudy skies, we have a temperature of 71 degrees right now, going up to 77 degrees, mostly cloudy, this afternoon. Let's continue with that music. Let's go back to 1985 when this record got to number 27 on the nationwide country music charts. It's The Whites, Hometown Gossip. We're going to learn all about it right here on Let There Be Country. And we skipped right into the middle of that track. So let's give this another try. All right, let's dial it in. And these things do happen on live radio. You know, you're listening to a live program right here on Let There Be Country. My email address, by the way, wfduearthwormacres@gmail.com.

And there you go, Alabama. They took it to number one on the country charts back in 1980. Tennessee River, we heard it right here on Let There Be Country. And let's play another number one country tune. This goes back to 1992. It's by Mark Chestnut. It's called I'll Think of Something. We've got it for you right here, Let There Be Country.

0: go. That unbelievable. Okay, that was Diamond Rio. They took it to number 2 on the country charts in 1998. Diamond Rio, unbelievable. We had it for you right here on, it was on the unbelievable Let There Be Country. And let me get everything all set up for our next set of music. And let's see what we've got for you right here. Well, we're going to go back. We're going to go way back, back to 1954. Were you listening to country radio back in 1954? Let's take a look at some of the tunes that were on the nationwide country music charts this very week, third week of August, back in 1954. Fasten your seatbelts for this.
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0: And how about that? Some of the records that were on the nationwide country music charts this week back in 1954. We started that set of music off with the incomparable Slim Whitman. He was at number 8 with Rosemary. And then we moved to Johnny and Jack, Good Night, Sweetheart, Good Night. It was at number 7. And the version that we just played was a stereophonic version of Johnny and Jack's Good Night, Sweetheart, Good Night that they recorded sometime around 1958. We don't have a copy, unfortunately, of the original 1954 version, but that version that we played was very similar to the one that they had back in 1954. And then we moved to number 4, Ruby Wells and Grandpa Jones. It was a duet, Looking Back to See. It was one of 3 different versions of Looking Back to See that was listed as number 4 on the nationwide country music charts in 1954. And we finished up that set of music off with Webb Pierce, Even Though. He was number 3 this week back in 1954 on the country music charts. And if you enjoyed that set of music, you would love listening to Earthworm Acres. That's at 7 o'clock Monday morning. And we will be in 7 o'clock Monday morning for a live edition of Earthworm Acres, just a couple of days away.
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0: 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And I'm looking at the window here at the WFDU HD2 studio in Teaneck, New Jersey. And what do I see? I see them lining up, getting ready for the Jazz Deli, the first seating of the Jazz Deli with Russ Kassoff. It's coming right up at 10 o'clock right here at WFDU HD2. But it's not a good idea for you to come out to the studio and get online, because that line is so long that it's just not worth it. I don't think they're all going to get seated. So why don't you just stay right there at home and keep your radio dial tuned to WFDU.fm or WFDU HD2 in the New York City metropolitan area, and you can listen to the Jazz Deli with Russ Kassoff and all the wonderful things that he has in store for you. And it is just as good, if not better, than being right here. In the meantime, I've got to clean this studio up. I've got to put tablecloths on the tables, put some nice flowers on those tablecloths, and get things all set up for the first seating of the Jazz Deli. So while I'm doing that, we're just going to keep that country jukebox playing for the next few minutes or so. In fact, we're going to play a tune called That's What Makes the Jukebox Play by Roy Acuff. In the meantime, why don't you send me an email, wfduearthwormacres@gmail.com. Let me know what you'd like to hear on Let There Be Country, and make sure that you are listening for Earthworm Acres on Monday morning. In the meantime, we're going to move it on out of here with Roy Acuff. Thanks so much for listening, dear listeners, and let's see what we've got in store for you right now.

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1: Good morning. You have sauntered into the Jazz Deli. I am your host. My name is Russ Kassoff, and I thank you so much for joining me as we stream around the world on WFDU HD2. The sauntering has begun. The babkas abound. The buffet is ready. So here we go.

Once again, good morning. There is a mass sauntering incident outside. The sauntering is around the building here at WFDU on the Fairleigh Dickinson University campus. And I hope this finds you safe and well and grooving and enjoying time with family and friends or even just nature. My name is Russ Kassoff. And we've been going for over 10 years now here at the Jazz Deli. This is the first seating. Mr. Sinatra is here, as he always is, for the beginning, for a two-song set. And he's looking prim and proper and thin and svelte and perfect because it's in the mid-60s right now for him. And he's at the peak of his powers. First, you're going to hear an arrangement by Nelson Riddle of a tune from Calamity Jane, written in 1953. This was recorded in 1963 by Sammy Fain and Paul Francis Webster, and it's called Secret Love. It comes off the Academy Award winners album of 1963. That will be followed by a track from a groundbreaking, a historic album he did with Mr. Duke Ellington, Edward Kennedy Ellington, in 1968, and it was recorded on the day before his 52nd birthday, which would be December 11th, 67, and it was released in 68, and his birthday was December 12th, 68, and it's a song by Alan Bernstein and Alvaro Carrillo, arranged and conducted by the great Billy May. It's called Yellow Days. Let's see. The members of the Cats in Ellington's band are on the trumpets: Cat Anderson, Herbie Jones, Cootie Williams, and Mercer Ellington. On the trombones, Buster Cooper, Lawrence Brown, and Chuck Connors. On the saxes, Johnny Hodges, Russell Procope, Jimmy Hamilton, Paul Gonzalez, and Harry Carney. Mr. Duke Ellington on the piano, Bill Miller is standing by just in case, and Jimmy Jones is also standing by. Jeffrey Castleman's on the string bass and Sam Woodyard on the drums. So here is Mr. Frank Sinatra, the greatest singer who ever sang the Great American Songbook, to begin with a two-song set, Secret Love, followed by Yellow Days. Two burning, swinging arrangements. Good morning.

Oh, yes, Mr. Frank Sinatra to begin the festivities today as the sauntering continues in the sweltering. Is there such a thing as sweltering sauntering? Outside and around this entire building. First, you heard Secret Love, a song that was made popular by Doris Day around 1953, and that was with a wonderful Nelson Riddle arrangement from the Academy Award Winners album. And that was followed by a classic from the Duke Ellington album he did, Francis Albert Sinatra and Edward Kennedy Ellington. And that was recorded in 1967 and released in 68. And the Alan Bernstein and Alvaro Carrillo song, Yellow Days, arranged and conducted by Billy May. So you got Nelson Riddle and Billy May, two of the best. Mr. Frank Sinatra to start the day. Next up, we've been featuring an album by this incredible bassist, Matthias Svensson. The name of the album is Embrace, and this is an original by Matthias called A Shorter Way. The Matthias Svensson trio is the legendary Bill Mays on piano, Matthias Svensson on the bass, and Morten Lund on the drums. So here is Matthias Svensson and his trio, A Shorter Way. Enjoy!

Beautiful original from bassist Matthias Svensson and his trio. That was called A Shorter Way from their brand new album, Embrace. Next up, another brand new album. We're doing a lot of those today. I'm looking at the list and about the next four or five are all brand new. This is a track from Mark Winkler's Love Comes First, a recent release. And let's see, this you're going to hear is a classic by Jules Stein, Betty Comden, and Adolph Green called Just in Time. You know this. Arranged by Greg Gordon Smith, who is at the piano, along with Gabe Davis on the bass and Chris Wabash on the drums. So here's Mark Winkler and his trio, Just in Time. Enjoy.

Mr. Mark Winkler and a Calypso version of Just in Time, arranged by Greg Gordon Smith, who was sitting at the piano. Didn't particularly play it, but he gets credit for being at the piano. And Gabe Davis gets credit for being on the bass and Chris Wabash on the drums. Just in Time, Mark Winkler. We'll be hearing the rest of that story in the nearness of time. Speaking of more of the story, flautist Allie Ryerson has released a brand new album called The Allie Ryerson Quartet, which we've been featuring in recent weeks. This track is by Yvonne Leans, Vitor Martin, and Alan and Marilyn Bergman. And it's called Commissar de Novo, The Island. Allie Ryerson on the flute. Got something in my throat today. It's probably from the buffet. It might be a little mango babka. Allie Ryerson on the flute, Larry Hamm on piano, Lou Pappas on the bass, and Tom Melito on the drums. Here is the Allie Ryerson Quartet, Commissar de Novo, The Island. Enjoy.

Yes, Allie Ryerson on the sultry, beautiful alto flute. She is a flautist, and that covers all the flutes. She plays all the flutes. There are flutes all over. She has so many flutes, they get on the road in front of her house. And anyway, that's the beautiful and talented Allie Ryerson on the alto flute, Commissar de Novo. A classic tune by Yvon Lienz, Vitor Martins, and the Bergmans. You didn't hear the Bergmans part, because those are the lyrics, and they are beautiful lyrics. And that's from an album called The Allie Ryerson Quartet, brand new. Speaking of brand new, here is our good friend, the lovely and talented Amy London. And her brand new album is called Alto Madness. You're about to hear a Benny Carter tune called Summer Serenade with lyrics and vocalese by Amy London. The arranger is Ron Horton. Amy, of course, is on the vocal, Mark McCarron on guitar, Janice Friedman on the piano, Ralph Hamperian on the bass, Mike Campeny on the drums, Ron Horton on the flugelhorn, and Mike Hashim on the alto sax. Here's Amy London and her group, Benny Carter's and Amy's Summer Serenade. Enjoy!

Oh, yes. Amy London and the Sextet Tradition. And that was Summer Serenade by Benny Carter, with lyrics and vocalese by Amy London. Wonderful album, and we will be featuring it, the rest of the story, in the nearness of time. Well, next up, a track from one of my favorite albums, from the greatest of all, Bill Evans, one of the great pianists and innovator in harmonic structure, etc., voicing, etc. The name of the album, and we've been featuring it in recent weeks, it was recorded in 1970, is called From Left to Right. And the orchestra is arranged and conducted by Michael Leonard, known as Mickey. There's a piece on it by Earl Zindars, and it's called Lullaby for Helene. And some of the personnel on this album are Bill Evans, of course, on the Steinway grand piano, and the Fender Rhodes as well, electric piano, which was emerging back in the day. The day is 1970, that's when it was recorded. Eddie Gomez is on the bass, Marty Morrell on the drums, Sam Brown on guitar, Michael Leonard on conductor and arranger, and even the album says, unidentified brass, woodwinds, and strings. So come out and identify yourselves. It's only been 56 years. From the Bill Evans album, From Left to Right, this is Lullaby for Helene. You will enjoy. It's a beautiful tune.

All the pianists were experimenting with the Fender Rhodes back then. It was a difficult instrument to record. It had such a wide spread, a range of sound, and it didn't vibrate the way a piano does. It operates on tines, and you have to tune the tines. So tine after tine is what the tuners used to say all the time when they would come over and tune for recording dates. That was a beautiful song by Earl Zindars called Lullaby for Helene with a gorgeous orchestra under the direction and arrangement of Michael Mickey Leonard. Next up, we've been loving this funky album called It's Playtime Jerry. And it's from George Gilliam, the great guitarist. You're going to hear a piece by George J. Gilliam and Alex Bailey called Betty's Song, arranged and produced by Alex Bailey. The lead guitar is George Gilliam. Horns and arrangement, John Barnes. All other instruments, overdubbed and tracks by Alex Bailey. So here is George Gilliam and his recording, his incredible recording of Betty's Song, Groovin'. Keep groovin'. Enjoy.

George Gilliam and his own personal orchestra, along with Alex Bailey. That was called Betty's Song, and you'll be hearing more of those grooves in the nearness of time. Next up, and to take you into the second seating, is one of our favorite groups with Bill Nays, Marvin Stamm, and Alyssa Horn, called the Inventions Trio. And this is a three-part piece that concludes their entire CD. The name of the CD is Life's a Movie, and this is a Monk tribute in three pieces. First, you'll hear Trinkle Trinkle, then Panonica, and then Straight No Chaser. So here is the Inventions Trio, the Monk tribute, and we'll see you in the second seating. Enjoy!

0: The Inventions Trio, pianist Bill Mays, flugelhorn and trumpet Marvin Stamm, and on the cello, the lovely and talented Alyssa Horn.
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0: And just like that, as if by wizardry, you have been transported into the second seating of today's Jazz Deli. I am your host. My name is Russ Kassoff, and I thank you so much for joining me as we stream around the world right here on WFDU HD2. I hope this finds you safe and well and grooving and enjoying time with family and friends. And if not, then with nature, because nature is beautiful, especially at this time of year, or all times of year. It's that time of year when the world falls in love. That's the Christmas waltz. Anyway, we're going to begin today's second seating with another track from one of the legends, a fellow who I had the honor and privilege and pleasure to work with, and know just a little bit. He was very eccentric and very genius, and his name is Mark Murphy. And this is another track from an album he did called Love Is What Stays, with a stunning, gorgeous, butter, not margarine, not blend arrangement by the lovely and talented Nan Schwartz. And I can tell you that Frank Chastanier is on piano, Christian von Kapphengst on the bass, Sebastian Mark on the drums, Till Bronner on the trumpet, and a full studio orchestra. This song is by Michel Legrand, Eddie Barkley, Eddie Marnay, and Johnny Mercer. And it's called Once Upon a Summertime. Mr. Mark Murphy, Once Upon a Summertime. Sit back, relax, and enjoy.

Did I tell you? What did I tell you? It was like the perfect pickled herring, or the perfect gefilte fish made of three different fishes. That was Mark Murphy, who would have enjoyed that description. That's from his Love Is What Stays album of 2007, Once Upon a Summertime. And you will be hearing more of Mark Murphy in the nearness of time. Next up, another track from our friend, the alto saxophonist Klaas Lindqvist. The name of his album is Handle With Care. You're going to hear a classic by Hoagie Carmichael and Mitchell Parrish. Hard to believe, written in 1927. That would be 99 years ago. Wow, time sure flies. But my limp keeps getting worse. It's called Stardust. Klaas Lindqvist on the alto sax, Leo Lindberg on piano, Niklas Fernqvist on the bass, and Danielle Fredriksson on the drums. The Klaas Lindqvist group, Stardust. Enjoy!

Oh, yes, the talented alto saxophonist, Mr. Klaus Lindqvist and his group, and the classic Stardust. A little point there, when Sinatra recorded Stardust in 1961 with Don Costa, he only sang the verse, never got to the chorus. Check it out. Sinatra and Strings is the name of that album. Klaus Lindqvist does an incredible job with it, and it's called Stardust. You'll be hearing more from this group in the nearness of time. Our old friend Jack Wood has a new album out called For Every Man There's a Woman. And this is a song by Nicholas Brittle called Moonlight. You're going to hear Jack Wood on the vocals, George Gaffney, the arrangement and the pianist, John Paisano on guitar, Luther Hughes on the bass, Mike Shapiro on the drums, Maputo Correa on percussion, Liu Matthews on the string tracks, and Mike Vacano on the alto flute. Jack Wood and his ensemble, Moonlight.

Another gorgeous tune here at the buffet, a little bossa for you. Jack Wood and Moonlight and Jack's group. They make great use of the synthesizer and the reverb. You'll be hearing more from Jack in the coming weeks. Next up, another track from another new album from Antonio Adolfo, a wonderful pianist who worked with Sergio Mendes back in the day, well known in Brazil. The name of his new album is Balaios, B-A-L-A-I-O-S. This is an original by Antonio called San Expedito. Antonio Adolfo on piano, Luis Galvao on electric guitar, Jorge Helder on the bass, Rafael Barata on the drums and percussion, Jesse Sadock on the trumpet, Danilo Sina on the alto sax, Marcelo Martins on the tenor sax, Rafael Rocha on trombone, and Andre Siqueira on percussion. The Antonio Adolfo Group and San Expedito. Enjoy!

Antonio Adolfo and his new release. That track by Antonio is called San Expedito. And we enjoy very much having Antonio on the buffet here in the Jazz Deli. More of that to come. Next up, a track from a fellow who we recognize and I affectionately refer to as our resident musicologist because of all the information that I receive from him, from his encyclopedic knowledge of jazz. His name is Bill Kirchner, and we thank him for all that he does for the program and the station. And he is a wonderful musician, composer, arranger, friend, and all those things. He released an album in 2014 called An Evening of Indigos, and you're going to hear a track from that by Lunis McLuhan and Bill Kirchner called Foolish Little Girl. Bill Kirchner on the soprano sax, Carlton Holmes on piano, Jim Ferguson on the bass and vocals. So now Bill Kirchner and his group, Foolish Little Girl.

Mr. Bill Kircher and his beautiful song called Foolish Little Girl, written with Lunis McLuhan from his An Evening of Indigos. That was Jim Ferguson on the vocal along with his bass, and Carlton Holmes on the piano and Bill Kirchner on the soprano sax. So thank you once again, Bill. Here's a brand new CD that I am very excited about because I personally love this stuff. I used to play in a trombone ensemble with five trombones under the direction, believe it or not, of Harry Shields. We did an album years, like in the 70s. And I also was privileged to be in the rhythm section for Irby Green's 21 trombones on a rhythm section. And our rhythm section included Maurice Mark, the late great, on the drums, and Bill Crow on the bass. We did a couple of those NISMA concerts in New York. They had these conventions, and 21 trombones would come about. And if anyone was missing a mouthpiece or valve oil or slide oil, because they had some valve trombones, there was always somebody with some extra stuff. Nonetheless, this is a new group called Las Vegas Boneheads, and they've released a new album called Stretchin' Out. They're going to do a piece called Ho Hum by Bob Brookmeyer, and it's arranged by Dick Stretch McQuarrie. Kurt Miller on the trombone and the leader, Nathan Tannoy, Nate Kimball, Dave Philippus are on the trombones. It's kind of hard the way this is written. Sonny Hernandez, Ralph Dressler on the bass trombones, Dave Richardson on piano, Steve Flora on the bass, and Johnny Friday on the drums. And so, here is the Las Vegas Boneheads and a piece by Bob Brookmeyer called Ho Hum. Enjoy!

Well, how about that? I love that stuff. That was the Las Vegas Boneheads and Bob Brookmeyer's Ho Hum with an arrangement by Dick Stretch McQuarrie. You will be hearing the rest of that story in the nearness of time. And now we move to one of the newest vocalists, and I am a big fan of hers. Her name is Emma Hedrick, and she's got an album out called Newcomer. She wrote this piece called Inside Your Mind. Emma Hedrick on the voice, Connor Rohrer on piano, Anton Kott on the drums, Thor Eyed Johansson on the bass, Shane McCandless on the sax, David Snyder on the trumpet, and Zach McCrary on the trombone. Here is Emma Hedrick, the lovely and talented, and her ensemble, Inside Your Mind. Enjoy.

Do dot and do da. That was Emma Hedrick, A Fresh New Voice, which I enjoy. I hope you do too. And the name of that was Inside Your Mind. That was Emma Hedrick and her beautiful ensemble. We'll be sharing more of that with you in the nearness of time. Speaking of father-son groups, Ben Porowski, the young drummer, and his dad, Frank Porowski, the incredible woodwind player, all the woodwinds, not just the alto sax, did an album 26 years ago called Bop on Pop. And this is by Charlie Parker, written in 1945. You know it as Confirmation, not Bar Mitzvah to some of us here in the deli, just Confirmation, which is a whole nother thing. Frank Porowski's on the sax, Ben Porowski's on the drums, and Sam Yehill on the organ. Here's Charlie Parker's Confirmation from Bop on Pop. Enjoy!

Oh, yes, the Porowskis, Ben and Frank, along with Sam Yahill on the organ, and Charlie Parker's Confirmation. More to come in the nearness of time. Lastly for today, Kay Kostopoulos from her All This Is Possible CD. This is by McCoy Tyner. It's called Search for Peace. Arranged by Noel Jukes, Kay Kostopoulos on the vocal, Noel Jukes on the sax, John DiMartino on piano, Vince Cherico on the drums, and Sean Conley on the bass. Here is Kay Kostopoulos, Search for Peace.

0: That does it for today. Russ Kassoff signing off. Thank you. Thank you. Be well. Stay safe. 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

the voice of the nation. We're inside the culture segment on the Reggae Experience, Rush Shiloh. Children of Slave. We ride until 4 this afternoon. What a great show we have in store for you. 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

There's the Reggae Experience, WFDU HD2, the heartbeat of the nation. Weather outlook for today, they're telling us, friends, that it's going to be mostly cloudy skies for today with scattered showers in the afternoon, high of 70. And for tonight, mostly clear cloudy skies, chance of rain, 60%. For tomorrow, Sunday, partly cloudy with a thunderstorm in the morning.

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I am Dean Smichael, each and every Saturday afternoon, right here, WFDU HD2, the voice of the nation, as we continue with more music, culture. Later on, friends, we're going to open up the request line. Later on in the program, Barry Salmon has come to Hartford, Connecticut. He's going to give you details on that. Barry is also coming to Newark, New Jersey. Going to give you details on that too. Barrington Levy is coming to Jersey City. Going to give you details on that too. The Wailers are on their 50th tour. It's called Positive Vibration Tour. I'm going to give you details on that too. Right now, just you and I and the group Culture inside the culture segment on the reggae.

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As we continue with more music inside the Reggae Experience, WFDU HD2. Friends, keep in mind that Barry Salmon is coming to Hartford, Connecticut on Friday, August 28th. He's going to be performing at the People's Arena in Hartford, Connecticut. On Friday, August 28th, and on the 29th, he's going to be here in Jersey at Newark. In Newark, Presidential Center in Newark. Barry Salmon and Beanie Man live, yeah. Barrington Levy is coming to Jersey City at the Lowe's Theater. 54 Journal Square in Jersey City on Friday, November 6th. As we continue with more.

Thomas. Never win, never lose. 7 minutes after one. Where the music is nice on the Reggae Experience every Saturday afternoon from 12 until 4. We're spending the very best in reggae. Of course, it's commercial free. It's not stop. Here's Ambilique. If I could only share my love.

up with you. As we continue with more music, here's Hezron along with Business Signal. Stranger in Love.

That's from S. Brown and Busy Signal. We'll move now to Richie Spice. Oh, na, na, oh, na, na. It's called Together We Stand. Inside the Break Experience, you heard it first, right? Just so. Yeah. WFDU HD2. The heartbeat of the nation. Richie Spice.

Karamawi. So I lift up my eyes until the summons come at my help. My help coming from the Lord God Almighty, who made heaven and earth. You will not suffer thy foot to be moved. You got to keep it, you will not slumber. 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God is our keeper, the shade upon our right and our left hand. Sun shall not smite us by day nor the moon by night. God shall preserve us from all evil, shall preserve our soul. Shall preserve our going out and our coming in from this time forth, even forevermore. Selah. Selah. Selah. Selah. Selah.

And music coming down from Richard Spice. Inside the Experience on a Saturday afternoon, 22 minutes now after 1. Right until 4 this afternoon. Keep in mind, Barry Salmon is coming to Presidential Center in Newark on Saturday.

And the experience, that was the sound of Richard Spice. Now we move to Bushman. 25 after 1 is the Reggae Experience Saturday. It's called this one, Bushman, called Remember Those Days. And the brother from St. Dan's.

to the voice of the nation. This one called Mother Moonin. And as we continue with more music inside the Reggae Experience, WFD request line is open. Area code 201-836-9211. If you have something in mind, just call. And as we continue this

Brown is called Stay At Home. That's when Dwayne Stevenson along with iFreaker on that one. It's called Stay At Home. And as we continue with more music, here's the late Bunny Rose. It's called Sweet Jamaica, Sweet Jamaica. That next, last week this time, I was in Jamaica enjoying some of the sunshine, hot, yeah. And also enjoy some of the wonderful fruits that they have in Jamaica that I haven't eaten in a long time. Drink up some good coconut water. And it was in the cool place of Mandeville. And the time that I spent in Jamaica

It's nice to be back, though. One thing, though, when I was in Jamaica, that I think that second time it happened to me, being in Jamaica. You gotta think it's weird, but I miss my daily routine here at home at one point. When you're on vacation, you're not supposed to think about that, you know?

from Sanchez is called Sometime. Friends, keep in mind that Sizzla welcome Jamrock Girls on Thursday, November 12th, Barry's Hammond, Friday, November August 28th at Hartford, Connecticut at the People's Arena. Barry Hammond is going to be also in New Jersey, August 29th at the Prudential Center in Newark. Barron to leave you Friday, November 6th at the Lowe's Jersey Theater, 54 General Square in Jersey City, alright? Keep those dates in mind, reggae concert, and of course, the Wailers are celebrating their Positive Vibration Tour for September 26th. For September 26th, inside the Reggae Experience, WFDU HD2, here's Sanchez doing a roll. And of course, we're looking at 14 minutes now after 2. WFDU HD2, the heartbeat of the nation.

And of course, that was the sound of Sanchez's call, original songs. 22, making 20 minutes now after 2 o'clock inside the Reggae Experience. Your weather outlook for this afternoon, mostly cloudy sky, chance of rain 6%, low around 70. And for tomorrow, partly cloudy skies for tomorrow, with thunderstorm in the morning. High of 82 for Monday, sunny skies on Monday, high around 80. Right now we're looking at 72 degrees inside the Reggae Experience, WFBU, HD2, the heartbeat of the nation. 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Friends, keep in mind that Barry Salmon is coming to our Prudential Center in Newark on Saturday, August 29th. He's also going to be

on Thursday, November 12th. Barrington Levy is coming to Jersey City at the Lowe's Theater, 54 German Square in Jersey City, New Jersey. Barrington Levy, Friday, November 6th. Keep those dates in mind. And I'm sure it's going to be a wonderful, beautiful show. Try to pack all the outdoor activities in, because you know the winter is just around the corner. WFDU HD2, Heartbeat of the Nation. It's Dean Smichael, each and every Saturday afternoon from 12 until 4. It's been your very best in reggae. Music in motion, yeah.

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Jet Store from out of London. They provide smoking music you heard each and every week on the reggae experience. It's special, and this one is from out of Taz Records. It's called Alibaba. The Alibaba rhythm. Remember back in the day, it was John Holt with this one, Alibaba.

Let me give you another piece from out of Tats Records. From the works of D. Brown, sitting and watching instrumental. Straight from out of Tads Records, Montego Bay, Jamaica.

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1: As we moved our friends to Dean Fraser, this one called Shakai Shank. 26 minutes now after.

And that was the sound of Dean Prez. That's called Shaka Shank. Take that one from out of King Stubby's. I'm coming over.

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the heartbeat of the nation. It's 2 minutes, make it 3 minutes after 3 o'clock. It's Dean Smikers Reggae Experience. We're inside the gospel. Right until 4 this afternoon. Keep in mind that Reggae Experience is brought to you by Tad's International Records from out of Montego Bay. Jet Star Vaughan of London. He'll provide some of the music here on the Reggae Experience. Right now, we're

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0: And as we continue with more music, 11 minutes now after 3 o'clock, it's Dean Smichael. Here's Grace Trillers, right until 4 this afternoon. And of course, the request line is open. Error code 201-836-9211, just in case if you have something in mind you'd like to hear it, give us a call. We'll be happy to play for you. Grace Trillers.

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Thank you, Sonia Johnson from New Haven, Connecticut, listening to the Reggae Experience. She said that you should do gospel, a little more gospel on the radio.

and from Melissa in Hackensack. I enjoy your show every week. Thank you, thank you. Keep in mind, friends, that Barry Simon is coming to the Prudential Center in Newark. Barry Simon is also going to be in Hartford, Connecticut, August 28th at the People's Arena.

from Sabrina. Up there in Suffern, New York. She also said that she's enjoying the program. Each and every Saturday afternoon from 12 until 4. Do spread the word and do each time you tune into the Reggae Experience. 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

that the Jamaican Organization of New Jersey cordially invite you to Award Excellent Independence Gala on Saturday, August 29th at the Hyatt Regent, New Brunswick, 2 Albany Avenue in New Brunswick, New Jersey. And that's going to be on Saturday, August 29th.

friends, you could give them a call at air code 848-228-2976 for the award of Excellence Independence Gala. It's going to be taking place in New Brunswick on Saturday, August 29th at the High Regent, New Brunswick. 2-0.

for tonight with chance of rain 60%, low around 70. For tomorrow, Sunday, partly cloudy with some thunderstorm in the morning, high of 82. For Monday, it's going to be sunny, though. On Monday, it's going to be a high around 80. Sunny on Monday.

something. When I was in Jamaica, I went to Kingston, went to, well, I flew into Montego Bay, then I rode up to Mandeville, spent a few days up in Mandeville, cool Mandeville, spent a little time in Kingston, then I went to Ocean Shore. It's a resort. Yeah. Let me tell you, that resort is really nice. The food was excellent. Had such a good time. Next time I go to Jamaica, though, I think I want to check out Princess Resort. 27 minutes now after

remember. I got a lot of dreams to remember. The music continues on the Reggae Experience. It's non-stop. Music is commercial free. We introduced this one about a few months ago, Maxi Priest. It's called Touched by an Angel.

be large, it's called A True Believer. We take this one from out of bounds. The Jammies Collection. 337's Deeds, Michael. Friends, you're cordially invited to the 30th anniversary.

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Also 973-462-0965. Give you some more information on

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This request is from out of Jamaica. 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Please play I'm Coming Over.

0: We're gonna send this one out to Sugar from St. Elizabeth in Jamaica. Wanna hear I'm Coming Over? Come on over. Light the candle.
1: I'm coming over, baby. Light the candle.
0: Ashley Barrett. Aston Family Man bass player for the Wailers. Daughter. From She's From Out of New York.
1: Put on your favorite song. Let the rhythm just flow.
0: Pretty young lady.

0: Greg Experience. Yeah. This one requested by Joan Jackson from out of Montego Bay, Jamaica. I played this one before. She called and said, please play it again.
1: And let my love.
0: It's called Easy.

FDU HD2, the heartbeat of the nation, the young lady, should I say the person that called and requested this song. I'm so sorry, I forgot your name. But here's the song though that you requested. And it's going through changes.

cloudy skies, chance of rain 60%. Low 70 for tomorrow. Is going to be partly cloudy with thunderstorm in the morning. High around 82. For Monday, sunny skies on Monday. High around 80. 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

Well, friends, we come to an end of the reggae experience. And of course, we do it again next Saturday afternoon from 12 until 4. The reggae experience is brought to you by Tats International Records from out of Montego Bay, Jamaica. Also, Jetstar from out of London. They'll provide some of the music heard on the reggae experience this afternoon. I am Dean Smichael. So nice to be back. So nice to be with you. And, of course, we'll do it next Saturday afternoon at 12. Whatever you do, friends, make it safe. Take care. Have a pleasant good evening. Bye-bye.

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Time will never see us part. I'll always care, and I'll always be there.

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1: 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Heard in beautiful, crystal clear, high definition audio. The only show that gives you music, intrigue, celebrity gossip, and even a little danger mixed in, all for an intoxicating audio cocktail your ears just can't say no to. So here it is, the only program on WFDU that tells you exactly when it's going to be on in the title of the show. Now let's get started with the show. It's incredible. It's magical. It's even occasionally ridiculous. It's the 7 to 10.

Yeah, DJ Shadow with Little Dragon. Wait a minute. Let me try it again. Let me try this again. Hi, welcome to the 7 to 10. My name's Sean. I'll be here with you for the next 3 hours. Well, minus 20 minutes. So I think that's an hour and 40 minutes. If my math skills are up to snuff. Let me ask my AI app. Stevenson, what's 20 minutes minus 3 hours? Hold on, it's thinking. Okay, yes, 140. I was right. That was DJ Shadow. Did you think I was going to do like a stupid robot voice? I'm not above it, but I didn't really want to do it because it's too much work. DJ Shadow with Little Dragon there. Scale It Back's the name of that track. From The Less You Know, The Better. Hip Hop. Sonali. The title track off that one. When the hell did that come out again? Can I say? It was actually a free. That was 2019. Wow. 2019. It's a long time ago now. Yeah, Free was the name of that record. Snail Mail. I like Snail Mail. I saw Snail Mail at a festival in Atlantic City. And it was, I don't know if it was the weather or whatever, but it was late. It was a long day, and she went on kind of late. You know, like late. Not she was late, just that it was like a later show. And she was great. She was awesome. That was called Ben Franklin. That's off her album Valentine. Silver Sun Pickups, who will be in Montclair, I think, next week. That was Panic Switch from Swoon. And we started off with Mulatu Astake from the Ethiopics Volume 4 Ethio Jazz Collection. That one's called Kaselefkut Hulu, or in parentheses, From All the Time I Have Passed. That's an excellent collection. Listen, I'm not going to pretend I know a lot about jazz or even Ethio jazz, but I really like that album. And I don't even remember how I started getting into it, but there's a lot of really cool tracks on that one. Mulatu Astake, Ethio Picks, Volume 4, Ethio Jazz, 1969 to 1974. I would just check it out. It's a really cool record. So anyway, what do we got going on tonight? I got, it's not really new, but the Replacements are remixing or putting out some super deluxe edition of Let It Be. So I got something from that. I got something new from Bass Drum of Death. And, you know, we'll see. A couple requests. So if you're hanging out, you might as well keep hanging out. Here's something from a band from Brooklyn. I'm not sure if they're still together or not, but they were a pretty cool live act when they were. This is from Fruit and Flowers. This is called Out of Touch.

Yeah, replacements. Androgynous. It's an alternate take that's going to be available on the deluxe Let It Be. Don't have a date on that one yet, but I know it's coming out. I saw something about it on the internet. And I've never seen anything on the internet. Oh, wait a minute. Now I can tell you when it's coming out. Wow, like 2 months. October 24th. So you got a little time. I'm sure they'll kind of start throwing some other stuff out there. Yeah, it looks like mostly the album and then 53, some live stuff. It's 53 tracks, so there's probably some extra stuff on there. What else did we do? We did REM, Radio Free Europe from Murmur. That's fun to say. Murmur. It's almost a sound, not a word. You almost have to murmur to say murmur. It's strange. And it's kind of annoying, so I'm going to stop doing it. What else? Superjunk, Driveway to Driveway from Foolish. Algebra 2 did Swim House from Why Would Anyone Think This Goes There. I've been listening to that album a lot lately, because I think I've been playing it a lot lately on the show. It just, it comes on random. I'm like, this one's good too. Why don't I play this? I'll throw it on the list. Japandroids from Celebration Rock did The House That Heaven Built. And we started with Fruit and Flowers doing Out of Touch. And that's what we did. I want to remind you to check out the Facebook page for this show. Because nothing says 2025 like a Facebook page. Stay up late / 7 to 10. And what goes on there? Well, aside from, you know, these incredible ads that are flyers or ads or whatever you want to call them that I post to remind you that the show's on. You know, if I see a cool video related to something that might be related to the show, like bands or something, I try to post it. So you can find all that fun at stayuplate / 7 to 10. You can also go to Instagram, and it's at Sean McGann WFDU. And, of course, check out WFDU.fm, where everything about WFDU lives. I'm going to switch. Well, I'm not really switching up. Here's something from the Stones late 70 period off of Some Girls. This is Respectable.

David Bowie, of course, doing Ziggy Stardust from The Rise and Fall of Ziggy Stardust and The Spiders from Mars. Everyone's included in that one. Dr. Feelgood before that. And that was Roxette from Down by the Jetty. And the Rolling Stones started off with Respectable from Some Girls. And hey, did you know that you're listening to WFDU HD2 in Teaneck, New Jersey? You are. This is a show called 7 to 10. If you just popped in here for, I'll see what's going on here. Hey, they're playing some David Bowie. Let's see what's going on here. Well, you've come to the right place. I mean, we already played Bowie. If you're just waiting for Bowie, that happened. You caught the Bowie, and now the Bowie's over. Well, we're going to move on, but it's still going to be good stuff. So you got to make a decision. We're going to move on. We're going to actually move on, but we're going to stay in the 70s. This is something, this is a long one. But I think it's worth it. I wanted to play this a couple weeks ago, and there was just no time, so that's why I'm playing it right in the middle now. That's Dennis Cole, Monkey Moon.